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0: Roaring through the jungle of hits. 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
1: 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It's pure vibes and heavy beats inside the Danger Zone with the Vibes King DJ.

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2: 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I'm Roger Sanchez, giving you the very best of house music from around the world on my dance floors. And this week, we're in London for my live DJ set from a new club called Stereo. Not the one in Montreal, but there's now one in London. Loved playing this one, so let's get right into it.

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1: This is Release Yourself with me, Roger Sanchez. Thanks for being with us. Right now, you're listening to my live DJ set from Stereo in Covent Garden in London. Now, this is a VIP club that's got an intimate vibe to it. A bit of a circular dance floor, and the DJ booth is off to one side. But I loved the feel of it, and the crowd was really right up front, and they really were going for it all night long. Let's continue in the mix.

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1: I'm Roger Sanchez. This is Release Yourself. And each week on the show, I give you the very best of house music from my dance floors around the world. Right now, we're in London, checking out a new club called Stereo, where I played a couple of weeks back. And I can't wait to get back there again.

have it. That's all we have time for this week on Release Yourself. You've been listening to my live set from Stereo at Covent Garden in London. Thanks for checking out the show this week. And remember, if you want to listen to the full Release Yourself archive, check out my SoundCloud page. I'll be back next week, same time, to give you much more house music from my dance floors from around the world. Until the next time, you have been released. I hope to see you all very soon on the dance floor.

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0: Good morning to our listeners throughout the entire Turks and Caicos and the rest of the world. This is Radio Turks and Caicos now welcome you to its programming for today, Saturday. 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I'm Dana Ingham, and I do invite you to stay with us throughout the course of the day. It's 6 a.m. We go into morning devotions in the Word with Pastor George Fulford.
1: Who shall ascend into the hill of the Lord? Or who shall stand in his holy place? He that hath clean hands and a pure heart, who hath not lifted up his soul unto vanity, nor sworn deceitfully. He shall receive the blessing from the Lord and the righteousness from the God of his salvation. This is the generation of them that seek him, that seek thy face, O Jacob, Selah. This is the word of God, recorded in Psalm 24, verses 3-6. Good morning, my devotional partners. Good morning, Turks and Caicos, Bahamas, Islands of the Caribbean, listeners over in the United States, Canada, the UK, Africa, India, Dubai, and Nicaragua. This is Pastor George Fulford. I welcome you to another time when we can get into the Word and spend some time in prayer for our families, our country, and even those who are far away. Believe it or not, we need prayer more than ever. And if things are going to happen, the saints of God must pray. Whatever challenges, whatever situations that may exist, prayer changes things. We use as a theme this morning, allowing peace to reign. Allowing peace to reign.

Yes, my brothers and sisters, I invite you to join me in prayer at this moment. Heavenly Father, I give you praise and thanks for your loving kindness, your tender mercies, your faithfulness. Thank you for your word. We can rest assured, God, whatever you have spoken, you bring it to pass. But help us, Lord, to believe you and to take you at your word. And I pray this morning, Lord, oh God, that you will look down upon us in mercy as we look at allowing peace to reign in our homes, at our workplace, our churches, and Parliament itself. We ask you, God, to visit these places in a very special way, that people would realize, Lord, that you are in control. And whatever situations that there are, you are the answer. Speak this morning, Lord, and I give you praise and thanks. In Jesus' name, amen and amen. Yes, my brothers and sisters, allowing peace to reign. And we want to first look at the work environment. How much we realize that peace is needed in the work environment if we are going to have success. If you're going to accomplish or achieve anything, there must be a peaceful atmosphere where people can work, understand one another, and be able to agree together for the advancement of whatever it is that you may be working towards. And I pray, Father God, in Jesus' name, for those, oh God, who are at work every morning and may have encountering problems, challenges, where they feel like giving up, some of them being discouraged. I pray, God, that you would visit every workplace this morning, wherever, God, the enemy somehow has entered and has created some challenges, some problems, Lord, where people cannot work together, where the atmosphere, God, is up and down, where there is no joy, there's no peace that people experience, Lord, when they enter that workplace. I come against, Lord God, every spirit of division, every spirit of chaos, every spirit that the enemy has assigned to destroy the atmosphere of joy and peace that ought to exist, Lord God, in the workplace. I pray for those who have been discouraged. Help them, oh God, that they would look to you and believe, oh God, because you have planted them where they are, that they can make a difference by letting their light so shine before men that they would see their good works and glory. Glorify you. I pray, God, speak this morning, Lord Jesus. Have your way, Lord. Change the atmosphere, Lord, with your divine presence. As you enter these workplaces this morning, I pray, God, that men and women will submit to you and let your will be done. In Jesus' name, amen and amen.

Yes, my brothers and sisters, near the cross, I'll watch and wait. The cross means so much to us. Yes, it's over 2,000 plus years that our Lord Jesus died on that cross. But thanks be to God that we can look back at the work of redemption that was wrought so that you and I today can claim the right to the tree of life, that we can be saved, we can be delivered and set free. I challenge you this morning, thank God for the cross. The cross has made a difference. When he said it is finished, believe me, the work was completed. All is needed is to put faith and trust in him. Take him at his word. Thank you be to God. Thanks to Jesus for what he has done on that cross. In this next prayer, our thoughts are centered on the home. The home is such a very important institution from which the society itself comes from. And I challenge us all this morning. This is why the enemy fights the home, because he knows if the home is not in its place, the leaders of the home are not being what God has ordained them to be, then the society itself is in chaos. And Father God, in Jesus' name, I bring every home, oh God, represented, Lord God, today, wherever they are, all over the islands. Thank you, Lord. I pray, God, for leaders who have walked away, God, from the home, leaving the children of God to bring up themselves, or even allowing them, oh God, to just have their way. I pray, God, intervene, Lord. Thank you for your word, and thank you, God, for appointing a leadership to be in this institution, Lord. I come against every stronghold, every spirit of hell that is being assigned to disrupt, oh God, the atmosphere in our homes, Lord. I pray that righteousness will prevail, Lord. I pray that Jesus will be the center of everything, Lord. I come against, Lord God, every spirit of discouragement, every spirit that has been, oh God, assigned, Lord God, to disrupt even the lives of the children, Lord, the relationship between husband and wives, our children and their parents. I come against it in Jesus' name. I pray, God, that righteousness will come forth, O God, as homes, O God, return to the prayer, O God, to the Bible, and allow you, God, to have your way, Lord. Raise up a standard, Lord, where homes, O God, will lift up Jesus every morning, every evening, so that their children, Lord, will somehow be exposed to the things of righteousness. Thank you for what you are doing right now, Lord. And I pray, oh God, that your presence will make a difference in every home today. In the name of Jesus, I pray. Amen and amen.

Oh, yes, my brothers and sisters, tell it to Jesus. Many of you parents listening in this morning, you may be going through some challenging moments and times as a result of the disobedience that you see in your children. Oh, God, help us this morning. I say to you this morning, tell it to Jesus. He is a friend that wants to be a part of what you are going through. Thank you, Lord. I pray that you would look to him and believe that there is something in him that could make a difference in your home this morning. Oh, God, help us. I pray that, Lord, just have your way this morning. There are homes, no doubt, that are in dire need of a change of direction. There are homes that are lacking leadership and they need help. And I pray that God will come to the rescue of those homes, those leaders, those parents who are in need this morning. Yes, the theme this morning is allowing peace to reign. And we want to look at our churches. Believe it or not, in many churches, there are people were not talking to one another, challenges that they have been faced with, misunderstandings. These things happen. You find even in the New Testament, Paul had to address certain issues that existed in the churches, things that ought not to have been. But anytime the enemy enters a church, you got problems. Until you realize it and begin to get into prayer and fasting and cast him out. Because the church ought to be that place of holiness. It ought to be that place where people from the outside will come in and they experience a joy, a presence, a power that seem to cause them to forget about the things outside. The church ought to be there because it is a reflection of Jesus himself. And I say this morning, let God arise in your assembly and cease doing anything that could jeopardize or that could hinder the flow of the Spirit. Father God, in Jesus' name, I bring the churches before you, Lord, especially those, oh God, where there are problems, misunderstandings, where this one doesn't talk to that one, and this one stays at home because of misunderstandings. Holy Spirit, just have your way this morning. I come against every assignment of the enemy to disrupt, oh God, the work, oh God, that is going on in the assembly, Lord. I pray, God, that there will be a mutual understanding, joy and peace, Lord, in every classroom when they meet God for church worship. I pray, Father, even the worship experience, the worship service, Lord, that your presence will magnify God. It will be so awesome, so great, that people, God, will somehow repent of their sins, Lord, because of your divine presence. Because whoever came into your presence when you were on planet Earth, their lives were never the same. And I pray that you would show up, Lord, on that day of worship. Show up, God, in an unusual way, that man and woman will be totally surrendered to you. All the glory I give to you, Father, just have your way. In Jesus' name, amen. And amen.

Oh, yes, it's going to be a blessed morning, a blessed time when Jesus returns for the church. He is coming back. He said, I will come again and receive you unto myself, that where I am, there you shall be also. John said he's coming back. Luke records him coming back. Jude records him coming back. And I say to you this morning, it's time that you realize that Jesus is coming back. The angel said the same Jesus that is taken up from you into heaven shall come back in like manner. Wake up, man. Wake up, women. Wake up. The hour is getting late. Jesus is returning. And these are the days that are indicating that the time is near. For he said in his word, as it was in the days of Noah, so shall it be at the coming of the Son of Man. What was happening during the days of Noah? You read the sixth chapter of Genesis particularly, and you see some things that were going on. In fact, the Bible says that violence filled the land. And what is happening today? Every day you're hearing of violence in some of the countries in the Caribbean and particularly in the United States. Oh, God, help us. Wake up, men and women. Jesus is coming soon. Yes, we are talking about allowing peace to reign. We looked at the fact of the work environment, our homes, our churches. And now we want to pray for Parliament, House of Assembly. Father God, in Jesus' name, you have taught us in your word that we should pray for those who are in authority so that we can live a peaceful life. And I bring before you, Lord, our premiers, our prime ministers, and all those who are in position of leadership. Help them, O God, that in all their deliberations, they will always acknowledge you so that you can direct their paths. Help them, O God, at no time to lean to their own understanding, but, Lord, to trust you, to come to you, Lord, and present to you, God, whatever their agenda is, asking God for your intervention. Father, I pray, God, that there will be peace in the House of Assembly, Lord, that men and women would come to understand what it is to respect one another's point of view. Help them, oh God, that they would do their best, Lord, to maintain that kind of environment where the Holy Spirit is able to enter and to make things different. Oh God, move in an unusual way. Grant to them the spirit of wisdom that in all their plans, Lord God, they would do it, God. Do them for the betterment of the country and for the interest of the people, Lord, to lift the people out of a state of poverty, out of a state, oh God, of being in want. Oh God, just have your way. Intervene in every House of Assembly where people are leaders and their government officials are meeting. Help them, oh God, that they will invite you in to do for them that which no man can do.

Yes, my brothers and sisters, it's not an easy road. And many of you can attest to this very fact. It's not easy in the home. It's not easy at the workplace. It's not easy even in House of Assembly.

even challenges in the church. We need to stand up. It's not easy, but God will make a way where there seems to be no way. And I encourage those of you, come out of your discouragement. Come out of that state. God has created us to be a people of blessings, a people that would be a blessing to others. Come to Him this morning. If you're not in your place, I say to you, get back where God desires you to be. And if I can pray with you, give me a call or WhatsApp me, 649-231-2402.

6:43 at the Wild Islands. This is Radio Turks and Caicos. As we go into our inspirational time this morning, CC Winans, before that, Luther Barnes.

Andre Crouchdale with Through It All. Saying good morning to all sitting sick and shut in throughout the entire Turks and Caicos. You're in tune to our inspirational time together at 7:30, an update on what's happening in our community calendar.

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0: Close us in. Good morning to Kathy.
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0: And for the listening pleasure of Shirley, good morning to you guys.

What God promised, he has not forgotten. What he spoke over your life still stands. If you're standing in the middle of the wait, this is not the end. Lift your faith, open your mouth, and agree with heaven right now.

Natasha Cobbs there with Believe. And we're going to take a break right here as we go into our community calendar, brought to you by Keiko's Cafe and J&J Super Saver.

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Closing date, Wednesday, 5th August at 10 a.m. The Ministry of Tourism, Agriculture, Fisheries, Heritage and the Environment, TR26/06, upgrades to Grand Turk Fish Market. Due to request from a potential tenderer and to allow adequate time for the submission of tenders, the closing date for the following contract has been extended from Monday, 20th July to Wednesday, 5th August, 2026. Grand Turk Enhancement and Sustainability Agency, TR26/02, self-based buildings, asbestos removal and disposal, also demolition of buildings. Additional information for these contracts may be obtained from the Turks and Caicos Islands government website, www.gov.tc/public-service/government-tenders. A tender must be submitted in a sealed envelope by the respective closing date and times, directed to the Secretary to the Procurement Board, Office of the Deputy Governor, Waterloo Plaza, Waterloo Road, Grand Turk, Turks and Caicos Islands. The Grand Turk Enhancement and Sustainability Agency and the Turks and Caicos Islands government are not bound to accept any tender and reserves the right to annul the tender process at any time prior to award of contract. The Faith Tabernacle Church of God invites you to join them in their celebrating the anniversary as a gift thanks for 35 years of ministry under the theme Go Ye Therefore Into the World, Matthew 28:19-20, on July 26 at 2 p.m. Also, join us for an evening of a praise worship fellowship with the Gospel Pioneers, a night of hymns, on July 26 at 7 p.m. Come and be blessed by timeless hymns and the power of God's presence. They're located on that's the Faith Tabernacle Church, Leeward Highway, Providence, Yalis. And that's what's happening in our community calendar this morning. Of course, we do invite you to join us on Monday at 7:30 a.m. Our community calendar today was brought to you by Caicos Cafe and J&J Super Savers.

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0: God's got a blessing.
1: God's got a blessing.
0: Everybody say that with me. God's got a blessing.
1: God's got a blessing.
0: If you really believe.

0: say, God's got a blessing.
1: God's got a blessing.

10 minutes past the hour. Holy Ghost, it's a Holy Ghost party.

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0: God is our refuge and strength, a very present help in the time of trouble. 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Though the earth be removed, and though the mountains be carried into the midst of the sea, be still and know that I am God. I will be exalted among the
1: earth. As you wrap up our inspirational time,
0: in the earth.

0: 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The God of Jacob is our refuge. Selah.
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8:35, the Wild Islands. 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

Say what? 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

0: Stubbs, TCI Most Wanted Prime DJs, Test Charles, Christiana Williams, DJ Sugar Shay from ATL, and DJ Ablaze, Playmic Winbig, brings you the Turks and Everything R&B Concert, Saturday, August 1st, at Grace Bay Market, starring Jay Holiday. 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

0: The Good Morning Show here on RTC. This is the party. At 10, it's... What's up? At noon, we bring you... 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

Wrapping up this portion of the Good Morning Show. Robert Johnson. Along with Elroy.

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0: Good morning, Turks and Caicos. Welcome to another episode of What's Up with yours truly, host Andy Mezen, a show in which I interview some of the most influential movers and shakers, while also highlighting some of the most impactful events and initiatives, all with the purpose of keeping you informed and people empowerment. Today, I'm joined by none other than members from the Rotary Club of Grand Turk. I'm here with Madam President Sashwana Brahma, Miss Quintia Ellis, who's the Community Service Director, Miss Danielle Simmons, who's Public Relations Officer, Miss Tashana Williams, who's the Fundraising Chair, Miss Renee Myers, who's the International Service Chair, Mr. Seth Cotto, who is a newly inducted member. How are you all doing this morning?
1: Yes, we're doing good.
2: All right, thank you.
3: 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Thanks for having us on the show.
0: Yes, it's a pleasure to have you all on the show. Can you all introduce yourself for those listening in Radio Land? I'll start off with you, Madam President Sashwana.
4: Good morning, Turks and Caicos. My name is Sashwana Brahma, the president of the Rotary Club of Grand Turk year 2026 to year 2027.
0: It's a pleasure to have you, Madam President, on the show, and I'm looking forward to the great work that you're going to do this year, you and your team. How about Seth? Can you introduce yourself?
2: Good morning. I'm Seth Tara. As you stated earlier, I'm a newly inducted member of the Rotary Club.
0: It's a pleasure to have you, Mr. Carter. What about you, Ms. Ellis? Can you introduce yourself?
5: Hi, good morning. My name is Quintia Ellis, and I will be the Community Service Chair of the Rotary Club of Grand Turk.
0: It's a pleasure to have you, Ms. Ellis. What about you, Ms. Myers? Can you introduce yourself?
6: Good morning, everyone. I am Renee Myers, and I am the International Service Chair for the Rotary Club of Grand Turk, and I'm happy to be here with you this morning.
0: Yes, amazing. It's amazing and a pleasure to have you, Ms. Myers. What about you, Ms. Simmons? Can you introduce yourself?
7: Hi, good morning, everyone. My name is Danielle Simmons, and I am the Public Image Chair for the Rotary Club of Grand Turk, and I'm happy to be back on the show again.
0: It's a pleasure to have you, Ms. Simmons. Always a pleasure to have you. Ms. Williams, can you introduce yourself?
8: Thank you.
9: Good morning, Turks and Caicos. My name is Tashana Williams, and I am the Fundraising Director for the Rotary Club of Grand Turk.
0: It's a pleasure to have you, Ms. Williams. Thank you for being on the show. So moving right along to my next question, what inspired you to join the Rotary Club, and what was your first experience with the organization like, Mr. Carter?
2: I joined the Rotary Club because I had a few interactions with a lot of young people my age, and observing a lot of young people my age, and I realized that we need help. I realized that we need some role models. Mm-hmm. And I joined the Rotary Club so that I can become one for, you know, people younger than myself when they're coming up and they reach to the stage in life where I am today.
0: Mm-hmm.
2: That was one of my biggest journey.
0: It's very heroic of you to take such a jump and being that example, you know, that role model for young men and women alike. So how has being a member of the club impacted your personal growth and leadership journey, Mr. Carter?
2: Well, I'm going, still in the process of growing. Like, I haven't been a member of the club for very long, but I am now. I sometimes have to remind myself that this is a part of life. Service is a part of life. Service is my life. And that the Rotary Club is not just an extracurricular activity. So I'm going.
0: Mm-hmm. That's really amazing, Mr. Carter. So how has being a member of Rotary impacted your personal growth and leadership journey, Ms. Ellis?
5: So being a member of the Rotary Club has really brought me out of my comfort zone. Mm-hmm. We do a lot of community activities. We show a lot up in the community. So it brings you out. It allows you to embrace your leadership skills that you have.
0: Mm-hmm.
5: And it allows you to connect with the community more. It allows you to see what more your community needs. And just to be there and see the positive impact that we have on people when we do through our outreach services.
0: Mm-hmm, mm-hmm. That's really amazing, Ms. Ellis. So I would like to say a big congratulations on your election, the entire team for being elected to the board. You know, so what position will you be serving on, Ms. Ellis, and what are the primary responsibilities of that role?
5: I will be serving as the Community Service Director.
0: Mm-hmm.
5: And my main responsibilities will be to plan and lead community service projects.
0: Mm-hmm.
5: And also partner with community stakeholders, private stakeholders, and also do service activities.
0: Mm-hmm.
5: Where we will ensure that they have a lasting and continuous impact around the community of Grand Chuck.
0: That's really great. I must say that the Rotary Club of Grand Chuck has been active over the years in terms of community service and just putting on programs. So what motivated you to step forward and take on a leadership position within the club, Ms. Ellis?
5: I fell in love with community service when I was at university. And my first thought was, if I could do it at university, I can definitely do it home. And I just wanted to take a step forward and be the community service director and see what other activities and projects we can bring forth to enhance and to reach out to our members on the island of Grand Chuck.
0: That's really amazing. And I know that you guys have an outstanding job this upcoming year. So what qualities do you believe are most important for someone serving in the role of any board role, Ms. Myers?
6: Well, for me, I think I'll speak a little bit more to IS, but it can be used in any role, and that would be communication.
0: Mm-hmm.
6: And this is because with international service, you are connecting with people from different cultures, countries, and backgrounds. So you have to be able to communicate and communicate effectively when collaborating with these clubs, just so you can bring the best opportunities and initiatives back to your club. Sometimes opportunities don't just appear, but you have to be willing to reach out to them. Sometimes these clubs, they don't even speak the same language as you. So you have to find a way to communicate to them in a way they can understand and make sure that it's effective, especially for coordination.
0: Mm-hmm. That's so true. You know, different cultures, different background, different language barriers. So in your area, what is your vision of responsibility during the upcoming Rotaract year? What's mine?
6: Honestly, for me, I'd really like international service to feel a bit more personal and meaningful to our members.
0: Mm-hmm.
6: Because I think sometimes people hear international service and they immediately think about traveling.
0: Mm-hmm.
6: But it's really about being able to build those relationships and learn from people outside of your environment, people that you don't get to connect with on a daily basis. And the reality of it all is that all of our members might not be able to get up and go to St. Vincent and the Grenadines or Cayman for vacation, but if you could try to facilitate some form of cultural exchange between that club and your club, whether that's on a WhatsApp chat or a Zoom, like a Zoom meeting, I think all of that would help your members to just connect more.
0: Very great perspective, and I totally agree with them. And with those members from the different clubs, you get a chance to create lifelong friendships. And even when you travel to those places in the future, you have people who will look out for you and ensure that you're good. So your role is very crucial from a networking standpoint and expanding the impact of the club. And I know you'll do an outstanding job. So what are some specific projects, initiatives, or events you are particularly excited about bringing to life, Ms. Williams?
9: One event I'm looking forward to bringing to life is our annual Kids Character Breakfast. And I think what I'm looking forward to is bringing the vision to life And the fact that September is also Basic Education and Literacy Month, I think watching the kids and the family come together, reading stories to them, is something that I look forward to every year.
0: That's amazing, Ms. Williams. And I know you guys always make a great impact with that initiative. So what do you hope members will gain from their experience in the club under this new leadership team, Ms. Williams?
9: What I hope members will gain is that they too can step into leadership positions, because as we're inducting more and more people, they are more of the younger age, but age doesn't define your leadership skills. Mm-hmm. And I hope that as we get older, the older members, the newer members can come up and take up their positions. And I guess we graduate into Rotary or graduate into what life has for us. But my vision is for the younger members to step up and take up a leadership role and steer the club in a new direction.
0: Mm-hmm. That's amazing. That's what it's all about, paying it forward, you know, seeing that growth and that vision. Experience and from interactors to Rotaractors and keeping the cycle of Rotary going, you know. So if you could accomplish one major goal this year, what would it be and why? Ms. Simmons.
7: Oh, so I'm going to speak more from a public image director, my position for this Rotaractium. And one of my major goals would be to significantly improve the public awareness and understanding of Rotaract. From speaking to individuals in the community, some people might not fully understand what Rotaract is for. And also they might not see or understand what we do and how we impact the community. So that's one of my major goals would be to increase the visibility and also help us attract members and build stronger partnerships and expand our impact.
0: That's phenomenal. And that's what it's all about, expansion, you know, growing that impact. So what are some of the needs you see within the Turks and Caicos that Rotaract can help address, Ms. Myers?
6: You know, I think this is a really good question, Andy.

0: One thing I think Rotaract can help with is encouraging people, especially young people, to become more involved in their communities. Because we all want to see our communities thrive, but sometimes it's easy to assume that someone else will do it. Someone else will step up and take the lead. And what I like about Rotaract is that it encourages you to move away from only talking about the issue to actually getting involved, to actually getting up and doing the thing. You know, whether that's through volunteering, community projects, fundraising, or just supporting causes that matter to us. I think the more people feel connected to their communities and invested in them, the stronger those communities would become. And that is something that Rotaract helps to promote.
1: Really great perspective, Ms. Myers, and I totally agree. So there's a segment of my show that I call Giving Flowers and Giving Roses. Like I said before, the guests that I invite on my show are movers and shakers. They are doing major things within the community. And what you guys are doing in Grand Park is phenomenal, outstanding. You know, the club has grown and from the standpoint of numbers, but also grown from the standpoint of impact. You guys have won within that ADR margin. You guys have won 2 Club of the Year, and not Turks and Caicos, District Club of the Year. That just goes to show the contributions that you have been making. And one thing that is different between the Grand Turk Club and clubs from across the entire world, that close-knit family feeling, you know, it can't be summed into words. And I would like to tell you guys, stay encouraged and keep doing what you're doing. You are making the entire Turks and Caicos proud. And I know that this year will be an outstanding year under President Sash and with the team that I'm interviewing and the other members that couldn't make it. So I wish you all the best and just say you're watching the Turks and Caicos and we're proud of the work that you guys are doing. So moving right along, how do you guys plan to engage more young people in community service, leadership, and volunteerism? I'll give this one to you, Ms. Ellis.
2: I plan to engage with other young persons regarding community service by collaborating with other youth groups. So that could be other church youth groups that they have for the afternoon, sports clubs, the TCIC Student Council. And also, social media plays a big part in our club. So coordinating with PR Mali, showing before and after of our community service projects, you know, the impact that it has on Grand Turk, and also creating areas and opportunities for when we have our new members come in to help and lead so that they can make sure that their voices and ideas are being heard. And also to focus on areas that young people focus on, which would be mental health, wellness initiatives, things like that that will attract their attention and make them wanting to stay more engaging within the group and to bring that forth within the community as well.
1: Really amazing, Ms. Ellis, and I'm looking forward to those initiatives. I feel like it will be very impactful. So what do you guys believe will be the greatest strength of this newly elected board? Go with you, Ms. Simmons.
3: One of the greatest strengths that we have as this new elected board is that we work well together. We respect each other's time and we effectively communicate between each other, whether that's making individual committee groups where we could interact with each other throughout with different projects, or that we would have to call each other probably frequently and a lot to ensure that things get done. Because we have such a good interpersonal relationship with each other, we tend to get all of our initiatives, all of our projects and activities done and impact the community.
1: That's outstanding. And I can attest to that. You guys were great together, I must say. So how do you guys plan on working together as a team to ensure the club continues to grow and succeed? I give this to you, Madam President.
4: Thank you, Andy, for that question.

0: I want, I like that the success of the club doesn't depend on just one person. It's a collective effort working together with the shared vision, open communication, and commitment to service as a club. We will do some form of fostering teamwork where every member will feel valued, heard, empowered, and contribute their talents and their ideas. So it's not just, you know, it's the president, it's everyone, it's members alike, it's all of us. That's how the club will succeed.
1: That's amazing. I totally agree. That's the only way that the club can succeed. So, Mr. Carter, what message would you like to share with young people who may be considering joining Rotaract or becoming more involved in their community?
2: I like to say that, you know, just do it. The community needs you. There's no harm in serving. Only good could ever. I was service at first, you know. Once you get in, you get into the flow of things. And for me personally, this club really did feel like family. I felt very welcome. So, you know, I wasn't so nervous for too long, you know. Uh-huh. So, yeah, just get involved.
1: Uh-huh. Uh-huh. Amazing. Well, Ms. Myers, why join Rotaract? Why would you encourage someone to join Rotaract?
3: Well, honestly, Andy, Rotaract to me is my community. So I would encourage any young person, if you feel that you want that sense of community, you want to connect with like-minded individuals and contribute back to, you know, the environment that poured into you, then join Rotaract. Uh-huh. It is through Rotaract that I've been a member for 3 years, and I've had so many wonderful experiences just meeting people through the club in our meetings and the international events that we have, the Zooms or traveling for conference. It just connects you. Like, Rotaract is so much bigger than people actually think. Mm-hmm. And it's filled with amazing opportunities. So that is why I would encourage any young person to join Rotaract.
1: Very, very amazing, Ms. Myers. What about you, Ms. Simmons? Why would you encourage someone to join Rotaract?
4: For me, it would be echoing on something that Renee mentioned a while ago, is stepping out of you just complaining about things needed to be done and not actually being involved in something that will help get things done. And for you to be a part of changing things, I would echo on everybody saying that, okay, Rotaract is a community. Rotaract is a close-knit community of like-minded individuals that see a problem and they know that they have the diverse sets of skills to join in and help. So don't be afraid to join. Just jump in. We help you along the way and you won't regret making the decision to join Rotaract.
1: Mm-hmm. Amazing and so true. You won't regret it. What about you, Ms. Williams? Why join Rotaract?
5: I'll piggyback off of what Renee has said as well. Rotaract has definitely been like more so a family for me. And I think the skills that I've gained from Rotaract, I don't think I would have gained it anywhere else. Finding myself in leadership positions, sometimes it actually forced me to grow in areas that I was not comfortable in. And I am so grateful for that. And it gave me a village that I can call home. And with Rotaract, it just doesn't stay on a Thursday. These are people that we hang out, we do community service, but we also hang out, we also have fun, we also go to the gym. So it's like you have your little village around you, but you're also gaining skills, leadership skills. You're finding yourself in rules that you wouldn't dream of, or it's like me. Like, little old me, and I'm grateful for the opportunity that Rotaract has given me.
1: Amazing, amazing, Ms. Williams. What about you, Ms. Alice? Why join Rotaract?
6: I joined Rotaract because we're a club that also we have fun, and at the same time, we also give back to the community. I remember when I first joined, I was always asking, when is our next meeting? But

0: Like everyone has said, when you step into those doors, you literally feel alive. You feel like a family. You could be having a bad day. But as soon as you go to a meeting, or even if you just message someone, they brighten your day. And it's just to be able to feel connected with your community again, a community where you grew up in, and to give back and to also meet new people and network. Uh-huh. It's been an amazing journey. So I took. Nope, tell everyone, come and join us. We do have fun, and we also get back at the same time.
1: Very, very amazing. Miss Ellis. And last but not least, Madam President, why would you encourage others to join Rotaract?
2: I would encourage persons to join Rotaract because it's more than a service club, to be completely honest. It's like a platform for personal growth, development, networking, meeting new people. It's part of a global network for young professionals and leaders who are passionate about creating change. So I would encourage anyone from near the age of 18 to join Rotaract. You'll never regret it.
1: That's phenomenal. So now we're going into a new Rotaract year, and in just a few days, we can see. And 1 year from now, when we are reflecting on this Rotaract year, what would success look like to you, Madam President? That question is for you.
2: Wow. What would success look like a year from now? First of all, I want success to be fun for my members and for them to join Rotaract for whatever they join Rotaract for. It's a success to them and not only for me on a whole. I'm not sure if anybody else wants to piggyback what your success would be like a year from now.
1: Very amazing, Miss Madam President. Anyone else want to add? What would success look like a year from now?
3: I would say success would look like more men joining our club. We need more. Just come and join us.
1: That would be great. Anyone else want to give in? I would say a big congratulations to you guys for an outstanding past year. And I know this year, I'm excited. This year will be an amazing year as well. I wish you all the best. Stay encouraged. Keep on creating that space where young people feel welcome and feel okay to join something positive. Because a lot of times, you know, you have these spaces and it's supposed to be pro-social groups. It's supposed to be safe havens. It's supposed to be opportunities for leadership to develop, but it's so toxic. But what you guys have is a great safe haven, and it's attracting some of the brightest minds the Turks and Caicos have to offer. So keep going. Keep doing what you're doing. I know I'm proud of you. The country is proud of you. And I know this year will be a great year. So you are the folks. Yours truly, host Andy Mizzick, with another great episode of What's Up. I'll see you all next week with another great episode.

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1: 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It's a good morning show here on RTC. Grams Morgan.

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0: Hear my cry, young child. 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

0: it is hot. There's no better way to say it. Climate change is impacting our lives every day across the globe and making it one of the greatest challenges for people and the planet. Summers are getting longer. Triple-digit heat is arriving earlier each year. And we all need to take the following heat safety protocols to protect ourselves in extreme heat. Number one, know the three types of heat-related illness: heat cramps, heat exhaustion, and heat stroke. Number two, know that hydration is key. Drink plenty of fluids, such as water or liquids with added electrolytes, to replenish what we lose as we sweat. Number three, please stay indoors. If you can help it, refrain from being outdoors during peak temperatures. If you do not have an air conditioner, visit your local community center, libraries, and cooling centers to stay cool. 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Wear SPF. 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Finally, check on your community. 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While we can't change the weather, we can take the necessary precautions to keep ourselves, friends, families, and neighbors safe.
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2: 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It's vibes on overload.
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0: a drink, clink, found a Bud Light. 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
0: Yes, I'm in the zone. 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
4: Let's go. Hey, let's count down the top 20 songs in the world this week on the official world chart. How you doing? I'm PJ Butta. And coming up, I have a new entry from Bruno Mars, also Haven. World premieres from Charlie Puth and Jennifer Lopez. And J-Lo's going to join us for a chat this hour. Next hour is going to be Olivia Rodrigo. So we got a full show for you today. But before we begin, let's quickly recap last week's top three songs. Starting with number three last week, it was Joe with End of Beginning. Number two last week was Huntrix, Golden. And here's last week's number one song, Fate of Aphelia by Taylor Swift.
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